0: He's big, bad, and black. And when you turn him loose, nothing can stop him. Meet the baddest dude that ever hit the man. He's Mean Johnny Barrels. And Fred Williamson is Mean Johnny Barrels.
1: He was just another hero in the street.
0: At war, they call you a hero. At home, peace is hell. He's more than a man. He's a death machine. If you want it done, he'll do it. Just pay his price and the bodies start falling. Fred Williamson is Mean Johnny Barrels with Roddy McDowell, Stuart Whitman, Luther Adler, Jenny Sherman, special guest star Elliot Gould, and a double barrel shotgun. Don't nobody fool with Mean Johnny Barrels. Rated R, no one under 17 and me without parent.

done told me, don't put all your eggs in one basket, cause you might be counting your chickens before they hatch. Which brings us to the question, why did the chicken cross the road? But if I knew that, I'd know why a bird in the hands were cooing in a bush. Now we all want to be free like an eagle, but we also know what it's like when someone flies a coop. And I think that's a real bird.

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Patience is a virtue.

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Cause I'm fast. And I'm bad. Now you talking about groovy?

This is your recorded detail man on this, my second visit to you. I hope I'm no longer a stranger. Now, this time, I have for you another original development. Spasmacol, the specific treatment for spastic constipation. Not constipation alone, not spasm alone, but the spastic type constipation. 28 years ago, Norgine offered to the medical world the very first Bacillin bulk laxative ever produced. Today, Norgine laboratories are leading in constipation therapy by presenting Spasmacol, which reflects recognition of spastic constipation as a clinical entity distinctly different from and far more common than atonic constipation.

0: You are surprised that we speak your primitive language? Prepare yourself for more surprises, Earthling. You are still blind to the truth. It's critical that you release the atomic fungi when I give the order, and not a moment sooner. Do not damage the humans. They can be repurposed and become quite useful to us.
1: Alert the robots.

already control your leaders. Exactly. The Earth is changing and becoming warmer. Soon it will be warm enough for our friends, the Lizard People. Never mind the facts. They will do exactly what we tell them to do, and nothing else. There is so much I don't question anymore. Systems online and functioning at optimum efficiency. Continue countdown. 5, 4, 3, 2, 1. Release the atomic creature. I assure you, once the creature covers your face and controls your mind, you will feel perfectly fine. You are still blind to the truth. We are all the same person. Do not worry. In time, you will accept your implant like everyone else. Ask yourself, who are you going to trust? These alien robots or the President of the United States? This may sound crazy, but I'm not scared anymore. Terrestrial interference has been ruled out. That means only one explanation remains. Alien communication. This isn't a democracy. This is science. The alien skin is smooth and rubbery. It feels nice. Please, don't make me choose between you and the creature. You are still blind to the truth. Humans always prefer the easy lie over the hard truth. I don't care how many tentacles you have, you are still you, and I love you. You're asking me to betray my own kind, my own planet, for love? There is so much I don't question anymore. You want the truth? I love the robot you more than the real you. The most delicious revenge, is it not? Commander, release the atomic enzymes.

0: you, the audience, will decide the fate of the evil. Mr. Sardonicus, you will vote for mercy or no mercy in the punishment poll conducted while the film is actually being shown. Mr. Sardonicus, a man of evil with a face that could stop a heart. You'll squirm in your seat. You will watch with fascination as the most evil, bloodlusting creature of all time comes to the screen. Mr. Sardonicus, the horror story of a man who suffers from a strange and terrible affliction after ghoulishly robbing a grave. You will witness the nerve-splitting escapades of Mr. Sardonicus. Then you will decide the fate of this evil man while the film is actually being shown. You wouldn't dare miss Mr. Sardonicus, now playing at the Ohio Theater in downtown Louisville.
1: Tina Delgado is a Lulu.

0: and I love my hair since I started using Gentle Care Instant Hair Conditioner. It's fabulous. 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
2: Because of my love, bugs and stuff, bugs. Stop the things you do.

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0: Before we make one more move, I just want to say, ladies and gentlemen, on behalf of BR, JR, but here over here at Jack the Ripper, which is just the ribs, that's why they call it JR's, Bernie runs a hell of a sweet place, and you are a damn good audience, and thank you for making me work my ass off. I'm screaming JR for me. Good night.
1: Thank you.
2: Will everyone in the theater hold on firmly to his seat, please? It would be unfair at this time to show you any more of what went on in that laboratory where a man actually dared to play God. So fantastic, words can't begin to describe it. You must see it with your own eyes to believe it.

0: Well, come right in, Mrs. Jones. You're my very next patient. Have the chair over here by the window.
1: Oh, thank you, doctor. I had to come and see you. I don't want a divorce, but that looks like the only way out.
0: Now, my dear. You're such a lovely young girl, all those tears. Tell me, what are your troubles?
1: Oh, I don't know. Unless it's my husband's drinking. You see, all of our friends call us the ideal couple. We've been married 6 months, and yet we've hardly had a honeymoon.
0: The perfect couple. And no honeymoon. No harmony. Did you ever think that perhaps it was a sex problem? But first, just a minute. Describe your husband's drinking to me.
1: Well, he is a habitual drinker. Every afternoon when he leaves his father's bank, he stops off with friends to drink beer. When he finally gets home, the poor car is always dark. They soon develop into regular battles.
0: Now, just a minute, my dear. Calm yourself. Have you stopped to think that the trouble might be in your own mind? Perhaps your husband isn't the habitual drinker that you picture. Perhaps the absence of sex in your life is your fault. Let's try this. Tonight, when your husband comes home, forget those silly quarrels. Be sweet to him for a change. Play up to him. Turn on your own natural charm. You have sex appeal. Display it. Try this just once, and then we'll know if he really can pass up those beer joints.
1: Oh, doctor, if he could pass up those nasty beer joints, I think we can get back together again. I'll try your suggestion.
2: Well, here I am, home again. Ready for the usual battle with a wife, I guess. I wonder where she is. She usually meets me at the door with a big mouthful of argument about my beer drinking. Well, I know she's here somewhere. I'll probably find a lazy old bag flat on her back in bed. Well, let's have a look. There you are. Just where I figured, in bed. But with no clothes on. And, gee, perfume. What goes on here? You couldn't have been expecting me.
3: Nobody else, darling. Well, aren't you going to kiss me? Who don't you want to?
4: Brother.
2: What a picture. My beautiful wife in bed with no clothes on. All powdered and perfumed. What a beautiful pair of knockers you got there, honey. And to think that I'd almost forgotten about them. Well, that's what twin beds will do for a young married couple. Baby, I'm going to give you the sweetest kiss you ever got.
3: Oh, darling, how wonderful. I could feel that all the way to my toes. Why don't we do this more often?
2: More often? Why not make up for lost time right now? Honey, I'm going right on down and kiss those pretty little knockers and give them the working over they deserve.
3: Oh, honey, that's delicious. Do it some more.
2: Boy, this is getting interesting. Now I'm going to kiss that soft little tummy of yours.
3: Oh, baby, don't stop now. Move on down. Boy. Do it some more. Oh, fine. Now you're kissing me on the knee. If it was a beer joint, you wouldn't pass it up.

Thank you.

It was during the Salem witch trials when they came for the Widow Harrow. It seemed she had nursed a child who was sick with fever. Surely the boy would have died, but the widow cooled his brow and the crisis passed. Some said it was the work of the devil. No one believed her innocence. They tied her to a stake and set a torch at her feet. Engulfed in flames, she vowed her own vengeance through fire. Years passed, and Harrow House fell to the possession of four separate owners. Strangely enough, after moving in, none of the four was ever seen again. And at night, the house seemed to be aglow with fire, yet it never burned down. The mystery of the owners' whereabouts went unsolved until the town council decided to tear the house down. Inside, the wrecking crew found four neat little piles of burnt ash. The Widow Harrow had taken her vengeance. More after this message. That night, before the wrecking crew had finished their work, Harrow House burned to the ground. The witnesses say that while it burned, the town of Salem heard a woman laughing throughout the night. This is Vincent Price for Odyssey.

0: Here, and it's time now for Weird Al Yankovic. And what weirdness have you brought to perform live here that, in fact, we can't even answer the telephone for the next few minutes because all the people who've been answering the phone all evening have been dragged in kicking and screaming by Weird Al to perform along with him. Well, so what are you merry bunch of people going to do for us now?
1: Doc, as you know, I've been influenced quite a bit by the new wave scene. Some of my favorite artists include Devo, the Talking Heads, the B-52s, Paraplegic Penguins, the Microwaves, all sorts of new wave acts.
0: Paraplegic Penguins, or are they from San Luis Obispo?
1: Oh, they're very big on the East Coast. I don't think any of them over here, but they're big in New Zealand, too.
0: Okay.
1: But anyway, I'd like to do a tribute to my favorite musical artist of the new wave scene. Of course, I'm referring to Debbie Boone. She's influenced a lot of my work, and a lot of people don't realize that she's into new wave, but her record company has stifled a lot of her earlier works and wanted to go more middle-of-the-road.
0: Well, she just got a new wave for her hair the other
1: day. Did
0: she
1: really?
0: Yes.
1: Well, at least she's showing it in public now, but she had to suppress it all in the early days.
2: She's into surfing music now.
1: Yeah.
2: That type of new wave.
1: Right. But anyway, we'd like to do a tribute to her. We'd like to do a medley of her greatest hit and do it in the proper fashion. We've got Musical Mike and Damascus and Juanito on percussion. This is You Light Up My Life. Along! So many nights I stood by my window, waiting for someone to sing me a song. So many dreams I kept deep inside me, alone in the dark. But now you come along, and you light up my life. And you light up my life. You give me hope, you carry on. You light up my days, and fill my night with song. And you light up my life. You light up my life. Up, yeah. Up, yeah. Alone at sea, adrift on the waters. Could it be finally a yearning for home? Finally a chance to say, hey, I love you. Never again to be all alone. And you light up my life. And you light up my life. You give me hope to carry on. You light up my days, fill my night with song. And you light up my life. And you light up my life. Here we go. You light up my life. You light up my life! You light up my life! You light up my life! You light up my life! You light up my life! You light up my life! You light up my life!
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0: Weird Al Yankovic on the Dr. Demento Show live right here under the smogberry trees, except they all fell down all over him during the course of that number. You light up my life on the...

I feel cloudy, an overcast brain. Thunder in my spirit, lightning in my brain. But is it sane? The man upstairs is waiting for you to come to his oasis, commonly referred to as heaven by scholars, historians, religious men, and the like, waiting for that moment when you drift out to the enchanted island of your mind. My

where the concepts of hate and war melt like purple icicles in midsummer. Love is the secret password. Tarantulas transform into enlightened creatures. Their sting becomes a kiss of inspiration. The venom of the deadly rattlesnake is no longer that poisonous death nectar. This is heaven.

Raindrops in mocha-flavored tears so sweet that cherry blossoms sprout up on asphalt parking lots. Snow becomes a layer of vanilla meringue frosting. Huge platinum wind chimes sing out to the tiniest freckled flea, to the sperm whales of illusion. Into its depths will reach new heights, heights unknown to man, where harmony coexists with reality. Life, that ephemeral daydream of yesterday's tomorrow, becomes an eternal force through the everyday battery in the soul. Days and nights merge through a celestial marriage into one phosphorus glow of non-stop reality. The cement jungles and the monoxide atmosphere you experienced on your last sojourn will cease to exist. God, peering down through his stained glass monocle, will steer you off the unmarked exit of life. Demons of negativity that knock on the pearly gates are kept out of the promised land by God's electric fence. Come with me into the next chapter of God's mystery novel. Fear not, brave warrior of doubt. Your inner clock has struck midnight. Say farewell to Earth, that day-glow nightmare of transparent dreams, for tomorrow shall be the first day of your eternity.

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Tribal customs are strict about such things, but these useful dancers are leaving old ways behind, becoming educated, learning the skills of an industrial civilization to enable them to lead their young nation in the paths of progress. Right now, they are more interested in the rhythms of jazz. Ironically, this imported music, which seems so modern to them, originated in the tribal rhythms they have turned their backs on. But much of the Congo, as illustrated by Picture 5, still lives in the age-old way.

0: Heroes are everywhere.
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2: Well, which one?
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0: song.
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2: You're sitting there yakking right in my face. I guess I'm gonna have to put you in your place. You know, if silence was golden, you couldn't raise a dime.

Here's an all-time favorite made popular by the famous Miss Jessie Matthews several years back, Dancing on the Ceiling. This one surely deserves to be on every British shit list.

Her mom's house was blue. No, it was great. It was great. How could I forget that? Da da da da da da da da da da da da da da da da da da da da da da da da da da da da da da da da da da da da da da da da da da da da da da da da da da da da da da da da da da da da da da da da da da da 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

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Yeah, to the left now. 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All right, now forward, back up, ease.

0: I didn't like them when I did. 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And I bet that, yeah.
1: What is this thing they call a mambo?

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In rushed the children with a knife and a glass. They started carving that duck across his yes, yes, yes. Mama, mama, mama, come here quick and look at sis. Sis is out in the backyard doing a twist like this. Mama said, come in here, girl, come in here, and come in here fast, and stop that twist in your yes, yes, yes. But she said, mama, old folks are doing it. Yes, young folks are doing it too. But old folks are still

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But when 12 o'clock came and she removed her little mask, you couldn't tell her face from her yes, yes, yes. That was a monkey swinging from the mantelpiece, and he slipped and his tail fell in some red hot grease. He says, look out, folks, look out, 'cause I got a pass. Here I come with a French fried yes, yes, yes. Say, you remember old Hitler? When he captured Poland, he tried to get some of Russia, too. He even had the nerve to tell Uncle Sam, I want a part of you. But Uncle Sam says, look out, Hitler, look out. You're out of your class. So Uncle Sam just knocked old Hitler right on his yes, yes.

I will perfect my own race of people. A race of atomic supermen which will conquer the world.

0: Meet the Centerfold Girls. They're the most beautiful girls in the world. 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But sometimes it turns to terror. It's loaded with suspense. It's loaded with girls. The Centerfold Girls. Rated R.
1: Okay. Trip two. Should I do that?
2: Two.
1: After.

0: Last year, two teens risked ordinary cough medicine.
1: Hey, Mom and Dad.
2: Nice. So well, no smell, Smith.
1: Yeah.
0: More than 2 million teens with blackouts, seizures, intentionally abusing ordinary comas. 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

0: Just a few steps up the street, turn in at the white gate, up the red brick steps and down the hall through those swinging doors, and over to that breadboard, better known as Katie's Kitchen. And here she is, Katie Forbes.
1: And it's an easy-to-make and most flavorful cardamom cherry nut bread at the board today. And here's the recipe. You'll need one package of nut bread mix, 1/2 teaspoon of ground cardamom, and 1 cup of candied cherries cut up. Prepare the nut bread mix according to package directions and add the cardamom and cherries, but use only 3/4 cup of chopped nuts, and bake as directed 55 to 60 minutes. Wishing you better bread, this has been Katie Forbes in Katie's Kitchen.
0: Katie's Kitchen is brought to you by this station and the Lee and Perrins Company.

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0: You kill him. 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
0: the final thing to do.

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1: Bye.

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1: I did it.
0: What do you think this is, a stable?
1: It's only a small whistle.
0: Well, cut it out. I did not know from where it came, but there I heard it just the same like this. And this. Oh, hold it. 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
1: I couldn't help it. It slipped out.
0: Well, if you keep it in your pocket, it won't slip out. 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
1: What makes you think it's raining cats and dogs?
0: I just stepped into a puddle. Say, do you know what the diaper said to the baby?
1: I give up. What did the diaper say to the baby?
0: You better drop it, kid. I got you covered. Here's a riddle, honey. What's the difference between a bathroom and a kitchen sink?
1: I don't know. What is the difference?
0: Say, if you don't know the difference between a bathroom and a kitchen sink, don't you ever come up my house. Happy birthday to you, my darling.
1: Never mind. Why didn't you get me a birthday present?
0: Well, I tried to get you some toilet water, but the doggone seat kept falling down on my head. Da-da-da-da-da-da. But the more I scratched and watched the boys, the less I knew who made a noise like this. And this, I'll never...

The way you play guitar makes me feel so, masochistic. The way you go down low deep into the neck, and I would do anything, And Patty Hearst, you standing there in front of the Symbionese Liberation Army flag with your legs spread. I was wondering, were you getting it every night from a black revolutionary man and his women, or were you really dead? And now that you are on the run, what goes on in your mind? Your sister, they sit by the window. You know your mama does a sit and cry. And your daddy, well, you know what your daddy said, Patty. You know what your daddy said, Patty? He said, well, 60 days ago, she was such a lovely child. Now here she is with a gun in her hand.

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1: If you've been wondering what it's all about, here's your chance to get with it and ride it to the top. See it here. Blast off, girls. 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

there was Mighty Joe Young, the creature from the Black Lagoon, King Kong, and now there is Guanji. Guanji, born 50 million years ago and bursting from the bowels of the earth today to terrorize the West. Guanji, the most mammoth monster of them all, terrifying survivor of a lost era, rampaging through a forbidden land, a land they call the Valley of Guanji. Call it amazing, fantastic, unbelievable, and call it the greatest monster movie ever. The Valley of Guanji, the strangest Western roundup ever, starring James Franciscus, Gila Golan, and Richard Carlson. 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

0: this ain't too bad, once you get used to it. 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I mean Earth, man. Hello, world! I wonder if them cats can hear me. 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
0: She had four ears and a snout, and man, I've been out, but this is ridiculous. 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
4: I'm going to bed as soon as I can stand up.

It was early one morning, I rode in the town, and in sweet recreation I was riding around. When I saw this hotel in the early afternoon, it said on a big sign, the Red Light Saloon. So I bravely walked in, and I went to the bar, where a lovely young lady said, "Have a cigar." I took the cigar, thanking her for the boon, but she said, "That's how we do at the Red Light Saloon." Then she messed up my hair and sat right on my knee, said, "You are a logger, it's plain to see." Said, "You are a lumberjack, that we all know, for your muscles are strong from your head to your toe." She fell to see if my muscles were right. Boy, I swallowed that cigar without striking a light. My head, it was swelling like a balloon from the attention I got in the Red Light Saloon. Very early in the morning, I bid her goodbye. She waved from the porch with a tear in her eye. Though I didn't find out till the middle of June, I was carrying a souvenir of the Red Light Saloon. Well, I cursed that damn lady till the skies turned blue, and with booze and broads I swear I am through. But with all of my cussing, I'd give you the moon. Just get me back in bed in the Red Light Saloon.

0: heart now.
1: I remember it well, my darling. The night we had our fight. You threw my class ring into the grass as we sat in the park that night. We were kissing, dear, and making out, up, when we saw the blinding light. And I didn't know that you weren't with me, dear.

New group with the Monkees is called the Jimi Hendrix Experience, and they've joined the Monkees concert tour of the U.S. They weren't in there in the very beginning. It's just over the past couple of days now. And Keener brings you the Monkees in Detroit on July the 29th. The Jimi Hendrix Experience will be with the Monkees. Jimmy's 22 years old and was discovered in Greenwich Village, New York, and invited by the manager of the Animals to audition for a new group being formed in England. And it happened, and the Jimi Hendrix Experience is the name of the group, and they've had a couple of top 10 hits in England. Hey Joe is one of them, and the Purple Haze is the other, and this is their first appearance in America. So a new group, Jimi Hendrix Experience, traveling with the Monkees.

0: And now, kiddies, it's time to realign your hi-fi set. We are now going to generate a tone for you. What is the tone, Harry? Oh, yeah. 1 million cycles. What's the matter? Can't you hear anything? Turn your volume up a little bit. 1 million cycles coming your way. Don't hear anything, huh? What's the matter with your set? Something's wrong with your set if you can't hear 1 million cycles. All right. Oh, I see. We didn't turn it on. Here we go. 1 million cycles. What do you mean? That doesn't sound like 1 million cycles to me. Who are you kidding? Oh, well, it was close enough. And now, does this gum bother you? Ah, check it out. Now we will generate, what will we generate now? Oh, we're going to do the album now. Go, kids, go. Harry, you've got it the wrong speed. Harry, I told you not to do it that way. Harry, how many times do I have to tell you, Harry, that I'm not going to shout at you anymore? Now turn it down. Harry!
1: Please, Harry, play it the right way.